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It's your Backstage Pass with Mark Adams on Eagle 98.1, The Rock Station.

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0: 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Are we reaching? See, he keeps hanging up. And it's a man answering.
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That was Linkin Park, What I've Done, going right into a guy you can hear on this very radio station, Alice Cooper. No more Mr. Nice Guy here, Eagle 98.1.

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right. Little Tom Petty Refugee here. Listen, by the way, Father's Day is right around the corner. And if you are looking to win something for your old man, or in spite of your old man, make sure you enter the Rad Dad 2026 contest we're doing right now. Upload a photo of your dad doing his most rad dad thing. 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The real Chris's Specialty Foods. 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

Van Halen, Pretty Woman. We're going into another band that I tend to rave about a lot, and I'm not going to sit here and blow them up too much because I know we have a full show to do. But I got to tell you about this. I feel like I do this once a week with some stuff from the internet and the interwebs and social media. 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Make sure you're checking all that out. But there is a guy that is on social media, and he's doing Fetty Wap Dad Rock. And it is incredible. If you don't know who Fetty Wap is, that's fair. It is a rapper with one eye, so it's off to a great start. And he is playing songs with him and this next band that we're about to play next. I'm telling you right now, you got to go check it out. It's DJ Mad Mike on Instagram. It sounds lame, but I'm telling you right now, you will not be disappointed if you go check it out. Go check it out. DJ Mad Mike on Instagram. It is called Dad Trap Rap Rock, and it's awesome. And he features a lot from this next band, one of my favorites, Breaking Benjamin, here on Eagle 98.1.